0: knock on the booth of the DJ. Put the record on and it came out.
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3: A brain freeze of summer songs from the 80s and 90s in just a few minutes. 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

This could be you on this weekend's Retro Pop Reunion. 42% of Americans say their name doesn't fit their personality. If you're in the entertainment business, for instance, Bruno Mars' real name is Peter Hernandez, but his dad called him Bruno when he was a little kid. And then there's the guy that always used to wear a yellow and black sweatshirt that made him look like a bee. That's how Gordon Sumner got his name. Stick.

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0: 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This one is all about summer and those boys.
1: Having a summer boyfriend was a

0: 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Themes inside the playlist, this one's totally about summer with Joe Cortez. Here's a trend for the summer of 26, a private pool rental. 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

0: mostly clear and comfortable, a low of 63. Tomorrow, partly sunny and warmer, a high of 89, but the humidity stays low, just the chance for a stray shower or storm. Tomorrow night, partly cloudy and mild, a low of 69. The main story on Tuesday will be intense heat, a high of 98 with increasing humidity. Expect a partly sunny sky, but scattered storms are likely during the evening and overnight, some of which may be strong to severe. I'm NBC5 meteorologist Andrew Brodsky.
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0: Bon Jovi?
1: Yes, ma'am.
0: And thank you so much. For the last hour, I've just been in, like, this zen, like, back to the 80s Nirvana. It's great. I was stuck in traffic. Didn't even matter. I was rocking out.

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8: The artist that is kicking off our time slide this week for the hits mid-July of 86 in the video music era now has her name attached to a medical term. Doctors are calling it Madonna Me. It's when you really can screw up your knees by dancing with heels on. Madonna has revealed that she has very little cartilage left in one of her knees because of years of dancing with heels on.

Doing the hits July of 86 on Retro Pop Reunion's Time Slide, from Peter Gabriel's Sledgehammer to a movie that becomes a franchise, like a Back to the Future or a Godfather. Top Gun 3, Paramount is working on right now. We don't have a release date. The first one was happening this week in July of 86 with Kenny Loggins and The Danger Zone.

Phil Collins and Genesis make it to this weekend's time slot on Retro Pop Reunion. Joe Cortez doing hits July of 86. That summer, this week in the day, the album was number one. And more dance recitals with young girls tagged this album part of their routine in the mid to late 80s. Janet Jackson's Control. Nasty this week, July of 86.

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16: Mostly clear and comfortable, a low of 63. Tomorrow, partly sunny and warmer, a high of 89. But the humidity stays low, just the chance for a stray shower or storm. Tomorrow night, partly cloudy and mild, a low of 69. The main story on Tuesday will be intense heat, a high of 98 with increasing humidity. Expect a partly sunny sky, but scattered storms are likely during the evening and overnight, some of which may be strong to severe. I'm at BC5 meteorologist Andrew Brodsky.
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1: 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A 60s video. 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

0: Hey, if you got some vacation time this week, enjoy. Soak it all in. You worked hard. You deserve it. This is Joe Cortez. Hope you enjoyed this weekend's Retro Pop Reunion. 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

0: program is In Touch. I'm Jenny McGee for our Hall Communications stations. And in the studio is Kyle Beckett Lewis. She is the executive director of Dragon Heart Vermont. Is this a new role for you?
1: I've been in the role a little over a year. Thanks for having me.
0: My pleasure to have you here. Have you been associated with Dragon Heart in the past?
1: No, I was totally new to the organization. I just saw it on Indeed.com and thought that it would be a good fit. And the board also thought I would be a good fit and hired me in September of 2024.
0: That's fabulous. Yeah. So you've been at it for a while, working with some pretty strong folks and strong women, right?
1: Yes, and men.
0: And men. Yep. That's why you got to have all those folks paddling
1: exactly.
0: And doing their thing. There's the fundraising, but Dragon Heart's a year-round organization.
1: We are.
0: That does a lot of good nonprofit work.
1: Yep. So we're a year-round club, a dragon boating club, where we have about 250 members that join us and train for races or recreational paddling on Lake Champlain. Every weeknight, most nights, you can see the boats from Splash or on the waterfront. You can see us practicing out there.
0: And these aren't just your little everyday boats. Well, let's talk about Kyle first, because this is something in your bailiwick, obviously. This organization, we have a lot of great nonprofits that do a lot of great work. Some are very much dealing with cancer and issues, which is what part of this is all about.
1: Right.
0: You interviewed and got the job.
1: Yep.
0: You've been doing it for a year. Tell everybody, for those who kind of know, all right, they do the boat races on the lake. They don't always know how it all works, but it's a big fundraising effort, just part of the year-round fundraising.
1: Exactly. So we have the Lake Champlain Dragon Boat Festival every August on the waterfront. It's August 9th this year. And that is our biggest fundraiser through sponsorships from companies as well as individual fundraising. So a team is made of 16 people plus one drummer can join as well that is on the front of the boat drumming.
0: These are not little boats.
1: There are 16 people paddling together in unison is a pretty amazing thing. The whole boat will kind of shift and rock as people paddle together in unison. It's a good team building experience.
0: And it's not like they have a few of these boats, so
1: we have seven.
0: It's not like they get a lot of practice time, but it's a whole team effort.
1: Exactly. So for those participating in the festival, they get 1 hour of training a couple of weeks before the festival in order to learn how to paddle, because it's not like canoe paddling. It's not like kayaking. It's a totally different full body. You really use your entire body to move that boat forward.
0: I grew up in Philadelphia, which is where this kind of started.
1: Okay.
0: And the past director brought it here, is from Philadelphia. And they do a lot of rowing on the Schuylkill River and a lot of paddling and different, and stroke, and you've got a coxswain, which is sort of what happens with these boats, too.
1: Yep, a stroke is in the front. The front two people, so everyone behind them looks forward to make sure that you're still in time.
0: And then there's unison.
1: Exactly. And then there's a coach on the back yelling at you, usually in good good way, right?
0: That's how it works when they're rowing in shells.
1: You're out on the water, right?
0: Right.
1: Your backs are to the coach, so they really do need to yell. And they have a big long oar in order to steer the boat. You think of the canals in Venice. That's what they look like. They're standing up, they have a nice long oar, and they're directing this powerful boat with 16 people.
0: And they've
1: got
0: a shouting cone, don't they?
1: They can, yeah.
0: Or some of them do, huh? There are so many good things going on. Dragon Heart, we're speaking with the director, Kyle Beckett Lewis, is with us. Tell everybody the mission of Dragon Heart. It's something that goes on year-round, and you work with other nonprofits and folks in need.
1: We are an organization that brings together breast cancer survivors and their supporters together. All of our breast cancer survivors paddle on the boat together, and they're called the sisters, affectionately. Mm-hmm. And every year at the Lake Champlain Dragon Boat Festival, we raise money for another cancer-related nonprofit. This year, the beneficiary will be the Cancer Patient Support Foundation, which helps those going through treatments to get financial aid to help pay their bills, their water bills, their heating, the gas cards, things like that, in order to get to treatments. And not everybody has stellar insurance or medical leave from their jobs, so they really can help patients as well. The breast cancer survivors that are on our team paddle together. We're going to France in August after our festival. So they're going to be traveling to compete on the worldwide stage, which is really exciting for our local paddlers. And this last year, I started a campaign where we wanted to subsidize the price of membership. So our annual membership is $300 to paddle with us. And you can paddle a couple of times a week, like I said, between May and October, as long as the water is warm enough. We have a discounted rate for those who have been breast cancer survivors of only $100. We raise money through the year in order to subsidize the cost of membership so that those members do get a lower rate.
0: Donations are welcome.
1: Yes. Yep.
0: And participation is welcome.
1: Exactly. Anybody can paddle at the waterfront. You're invited to come down. You don't need any gear except maybe some sunscreen and a water bottle. And we'll give you the PFD, which is the personal flotation device to wear, or a life preserver, if you will. We have a lot of paddles that we lend out to folks, as well as a butt pad, because those wooden seats are not very soft.
0: And as you get older, you need more of a butt pad anyway. I'm just going to say. Yeah.
1: So we have all the gear. We have the coaches. It's a really fun night. Last year, we had a great turnout of about 80 people coming to check it out. We like to promote healthy lifestyle, teamwork, all through the sport of dragon boating.
0: Dragonheart, we are speaking with the executive director, Kyle Beckett Lewis, and she's here in our studios. We've been affiliated with these boat races since it started.
1: I believe
0: here in our
1: so, yes,
0: stations.
1: Exactly.
0: We're very supportive. Co-workers, Wild Bill Sargent and our buddy John Brooks go down and MC, and
1: they
0: it's
1: do.
0: A full day of fun in Battery Park and down on the waterfront, and it's just a great fundraiser, and it's your biggie. But I'm sure that donations or time spent or any help is always needed with many nonprofits.
1: Exactly. It takes hundreds of volunteers to put this event on. Pretty
0: Just
1: soon.
0: The event.
1: This event.
0: Well, yeah.
1: Yeah, exactly. We have a lot of our membership help out, as well as others that just want to give back to the community. So there's a lot of setup that happens on the waterfront, as well as the day of. My first festival, my job was to clean up the trash. And I figured if I could start anywhere, I start at the bottom, right? So I had an 11-year-old buddy with me that was picking up trash and making sure that all of the grounds were clean. So everything from there to shepherding the racers to make sure that they are going in the right direction and getting all the equipment in a timely manner and putting up all of the tents. There's just a lot of work that goes into it.
0: There are so many needs of people to volunteer and help out,
1: exactly,
0: too.
1: Exactly, exactly.
0: But the waterfront's a whole different place. You've given some dates. We'll go over those again.
1: Okay.
0: Do you have anything else you might want to mention about Dragonheart and its membership and need for volunteers or other programs or other things that happen? I know fundraising is a big thing to happen.
1: We have our corporate sponsors for the festival really help us put on and pay all of our bills.
0: You can thank any of them if you want.
1: Sure. We have Community Bank is our presenting sponsor. They've been a great partner for a number of years. One of our boats is labeled with Community Bank on it. We also like to thank Northfield Savings Bank. They've just committed to a 3-year boat wrap as well. So one of our boats will have Northfield Savings Bank on it. We also have our in-kind partners like Hull Communications and WCAX that help us get the word out there. And without you and your help, we might be kind of a lonely festival. So a lot of people come down to the waterfront that day. It's just a beautiful, positive, everybody's in a good mood. People are in goofy costumes. They're out enjoying the sun, enjoying the day with either loved ones or coworkers. People will set up and hang out all day. Last year, I actually paddled with Northfield Savings Bank, and we just kept winning, which was a really cool event that I got to.
0: Well, you're tall.
1: Yeah, so our team just kept winning, and we ended up winning the Division 4.
0: Wow.
1: So we were really there paddling all day, and it's a really good opportunity for folks to get together and give back to the community and be able to hang out and get to know each other as well.
0: So these boats are special. They're gigantic.
1: Exactly.
0: And this is why you have this big team in each boat. And sometimes there are teams and businesses that do it or groups that have been doing it for years. And some people end up a new member of a team.
1: Exactly.
0: And there's probably a great need for volunteers, too. Anything you want to pitch to our listeners as to needs or wants besides being a great fan to watch it?
1: having a team in the festival is right around what we're talking most about right now.
2: Right.
1: So teams could be a corporate team. We have a rugby team that comes, and they are sponsored by a company.
0: And these
1: and
0: are
1: they
0: guys
1: come
0: and
1: girls.
0: In
1: exactly. Cases, right. And it needs to be at least half women. We can't have too many men on one boat, or else it gives an unfair advantage. It's a great team building opportunity. It's a great way to get your brand and your company associated with some good in our community and helping out cancer patients and supporters. We can scale up a little bit. We can bring boats from Montreal and more racing staff. We would love to have that problem that there's too many boats to race. We're hoping to get about 50 boats. We opened registration on April 1st. You'll hear John and Wild Bill saying things like, oh, you could water ski behind that boat. They're going so fast. They really bring

0: like being a business owner, right? Yeah. You kind of have to oversee all of the different parts of the organization. And I am late diagnosed ADHD. So the last 10 years of my career has been sales, it's been marketing, it's been software implementation, it's been data analytics, it's been management and leadership.
1: And outreach
0: and sponsorship. So it's a really good fit for me and my neurodivergent diagnosis that I have, because I get to do a lot of different things. One day I might be figuring out our insurance. I might be negotiating a contract. We just launched a new DragonHeartVermont.com, and we had a lot of work to be able to go through all that Dragonheart does and be able to explain it in a simple way.
1: It's more than a boat race, and it's a great cause, and a lot of folks have been touched by cancer, and Dragonheart's got a lot of great services and connections with other support systems, too.
0: We also have off-season training throughout the winter time. Our head coach is also a personal trainer, so he runs fitness classes at our gym, which is in the Faith United Methodist Church. They've been great partners. The trustees there are just amazing.
1: I don't know that there's anyone without a friend or a family member or a loved one that hasn't suffered with breast cancer of varying degrees, and even some men who've had breast cancer.
0: Exactly.
1: Some people that just don't like to talk the personal story,
0: exactly.
1: But you've got a lot of folks who can really relate.
0: Yeah, exactly. It's a great community, and it's a welcoming community. And part of my impetus to apply for this job in the beginning was my sister-in-law was diagnosed with stage 4 metastatic breast cancer in her late 30s. She had two very young children, and I couldn't really be there. But how powerful is it for me to apply to this organization and say, Emily, this is what I'm doing for survivors locally.
1: We should give contact information here for the Dragonheart Festival, whether people want to sign up to help or donate money any time of the year. Find out more about this fabulous annual event. Unfortunately, we haven't gotten rid of breast cancer.
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1: Of course, Dragonheart's been around for a couple decades now.
0: It's our 20th festival.
1: Is there anything else you might want to add, Kyle?
0: We have Dragonheart Vermont Cares, which is an email to everybody in the club that says, hey, this member is struggling in such and such way. Can you donate to their GoFundMe? Could you bake something for them? Could you give back to the community in some way? Every Christmas time we do Troy's Toy Drive. And we have donations for baked goods for the UVM Home Health and Hospice Adult Day Program. We've done Habitat for Humanity. We've participated in the Pride Fire Truck Pull.
1: Folks, you can get on board literally for this year's festival, the 20th on the waterfront.
0: We can sign up for teams now through the end of June. And then there's a $75 minimum fundraising commitment per person.
1: Kyle Beckett Lewis, the executive director of Dragonheart Vermont, has been our guest in the studio and in touch, and I appreciate you coming by.
0: Thank you so much for having me. It's been a pleasure.
1: And I want to thank all our listeners for tuning in. I'm Jenny McGee, and you're in touch.
2: Hello, everyone. My name is Jane Catton, and I'm the CEO at AgeWell. I'd like to welcome you to our show, Aging Matters. As you may know, AgeWell is the largest area agency on aging in the state of Vermont. We serve anyone over the age of 60 or under the age of 60 with a disability on long-term care Medicaid. Today, joining me on our show is Cindy Bruzzese, who is the executive director for the Vermont Ethics Network. Cindy, welcome. Thank you for coming to our show today.
3: Thanks for having me.
2: Cindy, maybe what you could do is tell our viewers a little bit about the Vermont Ethics Network and your role as executive director.
3: Sure. So the Vermont Ethics Network is a very small not-for-profit. We're located right in downtown Montpelier, but we serve the entire state, and I'd say a little bit of New Hampshire as well. We certainly get calls from folks in New Hampshire because so many Vermonters get care at Dartmouth and in those border hospitals. And so my work really, or the Ethics Network work really centers in sort of three general categories. We do the bulk of the work around the topic that we're talking

0: About today, planning and medical decision making and thinking ahead about circumstances in the future and what matters most to people and how do they make that information known to their loved ones and what are the tools that are available for them to document those kinds of decisions. Mm-hmm. I also do work in ethics, the middle name of the Vermont Ethics Network, and so I support hospitals and non-hospital healthcare facilities and basically recognizing, managing, and ultimately hoping to prevent ethics conflicts from occurring in those clinical settings. I mean, medicine is very complex. People are living longer, so there's always complexity. So it's kind of inherent in clinical medicine to have some uncertainty about what the right thing to do is. And so that's pretty much what ethics does. And then I also direct the statewide task force on palliative care. So all of these topics, ethics, medical decision-making, palliative care, they kind of all intersect around caring for people as they're aging through the lifespan.
1: Cindy, as we think about making end-of-life healthcare decisions, could you please describe what advanced healthcare planning means?
0: I think the simplest way to put it is exactly what it says. It's planning in advance for future healthcare needs. But I like to think of it as planning for the what-ifs that kind of happen across the lifespan. So there's always chances that something sudden or unexpected can happen. And so ultimately, what advanced care planning is about is making sure that the care and the treatment that people want aligns with what they get. And so thinking about circumstances that could happen in the future and making your wishes known about what's important to you, things that you would find acceptable, things that you wouldn't find acceptable, sharing that information with your loved ones or family or friends, and then ultimately putting it in writing is all part of that advanced care planning process. And it is a process. It's intended to be revisited as we age across the lifespan. Because we know that people's values change over time, what matters most to them changes over time, their circle of friends and family changes over time, and so it's important to revisit these things periodically.
1: Let's go a little deeper. Why is it important to think about healthcare planning, and you alluded to this a little bit, before a medical emergency or serious illness arises?
0: Yeah, so I would say that's the hard one, right? Because who wants to think about things that are unpleasant, right? I mean, nobody really does. But the fact of the matter is that sudden illness, accidents, these things can happen to anyone at any time, regardless of their age, regardless of their baseline health, and they may find themselves in a situation where they're not able to communicate with their healthcare team. And it's really difficult if we don't know what matters most to this person and there's decisions to be made. We may not know who the right people are to talk to, and we may not know what are the priorities that we should be focused on as a healthcare team. And so it's tough to do that kind of critical thinking, big thinking, in the midst of a crisis. And so lots of people do kind of manage their healthcare by crisis. So a crisis happens, we make decisions, we go along for a while, another crisis happens, we make another set of decisions. And so the goal here is really to think about that a little bit in advance when you're feeling well. Maybe you've had some experiences, you've formed some opinions about what you like, what you don't like, what would be acceptable, what wouldn't. And then you share that information ahead of time and you identify the people that you want to have speak for you if you can't speak for yourself. And I'd say that's probably one of the single biggest and most important things that people can do in advance. In most states, the law tells us who will make decisions for us if we can't make decisions for ourselves. There is a very prescriptive set of rules and a hierarchy, if you will, that says, well, if you can't make decisions for yourself, then the decision making will default to a spouse if there is one, or next of kin in some order of priority. Vermont just has no such framework. It doesn't mean that those people can't make decisions. It just means there's no order of priority. There's no preference given. It's not automatically going to be your next of kin. So this is an opportunity, I think, that people have in advance to think about the people that know them best, to think about the people who can be good advocates for them at a time when they maybe can't advocate for themselves, and to make that a legally binding kind of person to do that work in the event that they can't do it. And that's difficult to do in a crisis, especially if your decision making is impaired and you can't communicate.
1: Right. And I think the most important thing that I heard there is take the time before you have a crisis and be thoughtful.
0: It's so much easier to think about big questions and difficult things when you're feeling safe and calm.
1: Right.
0: It's so much harder to do it when the stakes are high and you're scared or frustrated or worried and you're not sure what to do, and a lot of information's coming at you all at once. Mm-hmm. So this is an opportunity to sort of take a step back, slow down, and also get your questions answered. Mm-hmm. Like if you have questions about your illness or what's coming or what to expect, there's opportunities there to get those questions answered so you can really be informed about what lies ahead.
1: So planning is about thinking what might go into those directives. Can you talk about what the directive or advanced care directive actually is, how to get the process started? And do they have to be legal documents, or could I write it on the back of this piece of paper?
0: Those are great questions, because in Vermont, you know, we are very liberal in terms of what people can do to formalize their planning documents. So the Vermont Ethics Network has plenty of forms. So you can look at forms that are, you know, questions are prepared in advance, and it covers kind of the big things. Mm-hmm. But you're also free to make your own document, write your own wishes down, a long personal statement. The only thing that's needed is that it's signed by two witnesses, and there's no notary requirement in Vermont, so you don't have to go trekking to find a notary. You just need to have two adult witnesses who are not your immediate family sign that they've witnessed the document, and you sign in their presence, either virtually or physically in their presence, and then it's a legal document. So as long as it conforms with Vermont's witnessing and signing requirements, these are legal documents. So people can feel free to customize things. They can use the forms that are provided by the Ethics Network or by their attorney. Attorneys are preparing these. Estate attorneys can prepare these as well, although you don't need an attorney to do this. Mm-hmm. You can do this sitting around the kitchen table with your family, having conversations, and then, you know, have your neighbors witness, kind of a thing. You can keep it informal, but it's a really great way to sort of solidify and make sure everybody knows what the plan is. Mm-hmm. And so should something happen and where we need to be looking at these documents, and I think it's important for your viewers to know that we're not looking at these documents as long as we can talk to the individual directly. Ah. People still get to call the shots on what will and won't be done to their bodies as long as they have the ability to make those decisions. Mm-hmm. It's only when we can't get that information directly from them and we need to talk to someone else that we're looking at these documents. And these documents and your wishes combined with the person that you've designated to make those decisions, we call that person a healthcare agent. Okay. We used to call it a durable power of attorney for healthcare, but it's the same thing. It's the who gets to make decisions. They need to work in collaboration with your healthcare team to promote decisions to be made in accordance with what you've specified is most important.
1: So once the document is created, I guess it's really important to find a good place to put it that somebody knows about, right?
0: Yeah, and it used to be that people put these in their safety deposit box, and I can strongly discourage people from doing that. These kinds of things, these situations almost never happen when the bank is open. So then we're in this, like, pickle. So Vermont very proactively created a registry. Mm-hmm. It's a secure repository where people can send their documents. They'll be scanned in. So if you're handwriting these, it'll be in your writing. And then they're accessible to healthcare providers and facilities across the state. And they're even accessible, because it's online, outside of Vermont. So people can get access to this if they're traveling. It's voluntary. You don't have to submit your document to the registry. As long as it's a signed and witnessed document, it's legal. Mm-hmm. You should give it to the people who are making decisions for you. Mm-hmm. You should give it to the hospital where you're most likely to receive your care. You should give it to your doctor, mm-hmm. your circle of friends and family, and then the other option is to also give it to the Vermont Advanced Directive Registry so that they can look it up directly into the registry and we don't have to worry about trying to track down someone who has a copy.
1: Is there a difference between a healthcare agent and an advanced directive?
0: It's a type of advanced directive. So there's different kinds of advanced directives that people can complete, and they may have heard terms like living will, durable power of attorney for healthcare, terminal care document. These are all the different kinds of tools that have existed since this whole thing began back in the late 70s, early 80s, where we started thinking about, gee, we should be planning for these kinds of things, like we plan for so many things in life. So a healthcare agent just covers who can make decisions. Okay. So it's a type of advanced directive. Sometimes the people call it a proxy directive. Mm-hmm. Some states call it a healthcare proxy. Vermont calls it a healthcare agent. Again, synonyms for who gets to make decisions, who has the legal authority to make medical decisions. Mm-hmm. And then there are other types of directives that speak to the what. What's important? What matters? What do we need to know about this person to take good care of them? Mm-hmm. We used to call that a living will.
1: Okay.
0: But living wills were very narrowly defined around a very specific type of end-of-life scenario, and had language that was kind of ambiguous and difficult to implement. The language was, if I have a terminal illness, there's no hope for my recovery. I don't want any extraordinary measures taken. I want care directed at my comfort, that kind of language. Mm-hmm. Unfortunately, words like hope, recovery, extraordinary, those all mean very different things to different people. Mm-hmm. So it became very difficult to implement a document when we weren't really sure what the person meant. So we've now kind of expanded on the concept of a living will to make it broader, not so narrowly confined to just end of life, mm-hmm. to allow people to articulate not just what they don't want, but also what they do want, mm-hmm. So that we can align, again, as I said earlier, the care and treatment that they get. And so proxy directive or the decision maker directive, the who, and the plan, the what's important. And we have a little campaign that we started years ago at the Ethics Network called Who's Your Person, What's Your Plan? Oh. And really, that's really just a simple way of talking about advanced care planning and thinking about the two areas people need to think about. Who makes decisions if you can't? Mm-hmm. And what do they need to know about you in order to be able to be a good advocate?
1: Cindy, what's the best time for someone to fill out an advanced directive and who can help with that?
0: So what I would recommend, which I know is going to be like kind of a odd thing to say, but I think anyone from the time someone turns 18 and they are a legal adult, that is when they should start the process of advanced care planning and even the process of completing at least a proxy directive or the naming of a healthcare agent. Mm. Because as we know, things can happen at young, old, it doesn't make any difference. Unexpected things happen. And so it's really important, I think, for people to think about that in advance and to start the process at 18. When you move from your pediatric physician to your adult family medicine physician, when you're going off to college, that's the best time to start the process. And I think if we have these conversations often and early, it becomes so much easier to have them when the stakes get higher.
1: Can you tell us and our viewers about the difference between a DNR or do not resuscitate order and an advanced directive?
0: That's a great question, too. These terms are so often confused, I think, and not just by everyone, but even by healthcare professionals. Sometimes they're using these words interchangeably, and I think that also creates confusion. So an advanced directive, as we were talking about, it's a document that a person, anyone over the age of 18, can fill out as long as they're their own decision maker. So if they have a medical guardian or someone else who's making decisions for them but that the court's appointed, then you can't complete an advanced directive. But as long as you're an adult and you're making your own decisions, you can complete an advanced directive. And it's really a preference-based document intended to guide a future healthcare problems at a time when you couldn't make decisions for yourself.
1: Okay.
0: So you can only complete one when you're an adult. You can only complete one for yourself. You can't complete one for someone else. They have to complete their own. And they're thinking about a time in the future when they wouldn't be able to make decisions for themselves and trying to make a decision about what would give people information about what would or wouldn't be the right thing to do for them. DNR orders are a type of document that's like an advanced directive, but not quite. It's actually a medical order. So it's a different type of document, and it only focuses on a very narrow number of treatments, things that we might be considering if someone's very sick and they might even die. More technical interventions that are aimed at, you know, saving people's lives or prolonging their life. Mm-hmm. And some people may or may not want those things depending on their own values and what's most important to them.
1: So Cindy, thank you so much for taking time with us today. We really appreciate it. And to our viewers, always remember that if you or someone you know needs assistance, please call AgeWell. And as you're thinking about advanced care planning, there's also case managers at our agency who can help with that. There's also the Vermont Ethics Network that you can log into online. Thank you, and we'll see you next time.
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3: Mostly clear and comfortable, a low of 63. Tomorrow, partly sunny and warmer, a high of 89. But the humidity stays low, just the chance for a stray shower or storm. Tomorrow night, partly cloudy and mild, a low of 69. The main story on Tuesday will be intense heat, a high of 98 with increasing humidity. Expect a partly sunny sky, but scattered storms are likely during the evening and overnight, some of which may be strong to severe. I'm NBC5 meteorologist Andrew Brodsky.

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4: I had the weirdest dream last night. I was floating through the air when suddenly a hibachi grill appeared. Steak sizzling, shrimp flipping, zucchini in the air. A volcano erupted in slow motion, but it was made of onion. Is this Kodo?
5: Yes. 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
5: Shelburne Road, South Burlington.
7: Mostly clear and comfortable, a low of 63. Tomorrow, partly sunny and warmer, a high of 89. But the humidity stays low, just the chance for a stray shower or storm. Tomorrow night, partly cloudy and mild, a low of 69. The main story on Tuesday will be intense heat, a high of 98 with increasing humidity. Expect a partly sunny sky, but scattered storms are likely during the evening and overnight, some of which may be strong to severe. I'm NBC5 meteorologist Andrew Brodsky.

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5: Mostly clear and comfortable, a low of 63. Tomorrow, partly sunny and warmer, a high of 89. But the humidity stays low, just the chance for a stray shower or storm. Tomorrow night, partly cloudy and mild, a low of 69. The main story on Tuesday will be intense heat, a high of 98 with increasing humidity. Expect a partly sunny sky, but scattered storms are likely during the evening and overnight, some of which may be strong to severe. I'm NBC5 meteorologist Andrew Brodsky.

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5: Mostly clear and comfortable, a low of 63. Tomorrow, partly sunny and warmer, a high of 89. But the humidity stays low, just the chance for a stray shower or storm. Tomorrow night, partly cloudy and mild, a low of 69. The main story on Tuesday will be intense heat, a high of 98 with increasing humidity. Expect a partly sunny sky, but scattered storms are likely during the evening and overnight, some of which may be strong to severe. I'm NBC5 meteorologist Andrew Brotz.

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6: A pretty nice Monday ahead. We'll be in and out of the sunshine, and there could be a little shower this afternoon, but most of us are dry with a high 87. We'll keep the clouds and shower chance in there tonight, low 69. Partly to mostly sunny tomorrow, turning very hot and more humid by afternoon, high 98. And we're watching a cold front that comes through tomorrow night with severe weather possible, especially around and after sunset. Damaging wind and hail, the primary risks. That front goes through on Wednesday, and that means cooler and drier conditions, but still warm, sunshine, the high 88. I'm NBC5 meteorologist Matt DiLoretto.

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A pretty nice Monday ahead. We'll be in and out of the sunshine, and there could be a little shower this afternoon. But most of us are dry with a high 87. We'll keep the clouds and shower chance in there tonight, low 69. Partly to mostly sunny tomorrow, turning very hot and more humid by afternoon, high 98. And we're watching a cold front that comes through tomorrow night with severe weather possible, especially around and after sunset. Damaging wind and hail, the primary risks. That front goes through on Wednesday, and that means cooler and drier conditions, but still warm. Sunshine, the high 88. I'm NBC5 meteorologist Matt DiLoretta.

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2: I had the weirdest dream last night. I was floating through the air when suddenly a hibachi grill appeared. Steak sizzling, shrimp flipping, zucchini in the air. A volcano erupted in slow motion, but it was made of onion. Is this Kodo?
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6: A pretty nice Monday ahead. We'll be in and out of the sunshine, and there could be a little shower this afternoon, but most of us are dry with a high 87. We'll keep the clouds and shower chance in there tonight, low 69. Partly to mostly sunny tomorrow, turning very hot and more humid by afternoon, high 98. And we're watching a cold front that comes through tomorrow night with severe weather possible, especially around and after sunset. Damaging wind and hail, the primary risks. That front goes through on Wednesday, and that means cooler and drier conditions, but still warm, sunshine, the high 88. I'm NBC5 meteorologist Matt DiLoretto.

105 Champlain Valley forecast today. Partly sunny skies, high around 86. Tonight, partly cloudy, goes down to the upper 60s. Then tomorrow, it's going to be sunny and hot. Temperatures back up into the 90s again. Wednesday, partly sunny, but not as warm. Temperatures only in the low 80s. Week looks pretty good, actually.

0: Hits Cool 105 as Depeche Mode. It's the More Music Morning Show. So later on this morning, we're going to play Chasm Chaos, doing that every Monday during the month of July. And what it is a four-pack of tickets into a Sable Chasm. This is a $200 value prize. And the way you do it is we play a little game called Chasm Chaos. We take a couple of songs, and we play them both at once. I was just listening to the clue for this morning. I'm thinking of throwing in a third song on there just because it seems easy to me. But that just may be me. We'll see. We'll get to that a little bit later on this morning. Forecast on the way next.
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11: Pretty nice Monday ahead. We'll be in and out of the sunshine, and there could be a little shower this afternoon, but most of us are dry with a high 87. We'll keep the clouds and shower chance in there tonight, low 69. Partly to mostly sunny tomorrow, turning very hot and more humid by afternoon, high 98. And we're watching a cold front that comes through tomorrow night with severe weather possible, especially around and after sunset. Damaging wind and hail, the primary risks. That front goes through on Wednesday, and that means cooler and drier conditions, but still warm, sunshine, the high 88. I'm NBC5 meteorologist Matt DiLoretto.

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Big Hits Cool 105. Champlain Valley forecast today. Gonna be partly sunny, temperature up around 86. Tomorrow we get us back into the 90s again, but then things cooling off again on Wednesday. All in all, not a bad looking week. Here's Duran Duran. Big Hits Cool 105.

0: Big Hits Cool 105. Those are the Thompson Twins. Good morning. John Brooks here with the More Music Morning Show for a Monday morning. 13th day of July, 2026. Got your headlines. Got an update on that forecast for you next.
1: 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Same job, same routine, same boredom.
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10: Good morning, I'm Adrian Pastor. After more than a year, an update is expected tonight in the search for Burlington's next top cop. The mayor says 15 people applied for the job. A hiring committee will start interviews at the end of this month. They hope to have a final candidate by September. Employees at the UVM Medical Center are currently in contract negotiations with the hospital. Workers are describing growing workloads, longer waits, and the toll they say staffing shortages are taking on both employees and patients. A spokesperson for the hospital says that they are in talks in good faith and are hoping to have three more sessions of negotiations this month. The Clinton County Fair is getting ready to welcome thousands of visitors this week. The busiest days of the fair are expected to be today when Cooper Allen performs and Saturday for the Demolition Derby. Lawmakers return to Washington for their final session of the summer before recessing for 5 weeks in August. Republicans are divided about how to best go about enacting President Trump's agenda. Passing bills is expected to be harder for the GOP following the sudden death of Senator Lindsey Graham and the continued hospitalization of Senator Mitch McConnell. For NBC 5 News, I'm Adrian Pastor.
11: A pretty nice Monday ahead. We'll be in and out of the sunshine, and there could be a little shower this afternoon, but most of us are dry with a high 87. We'll keep the clouds and shower chance in there tonight, low 69. Partly to mostly sunny tomorrow, turning very hot and more humid by afternoon, high 98. And we're watching a cold front that comes through tomorrow night with severe weather possible, especially around and after sunset. Damaging wind and hail, the primary risks. That front goes through on Wednesday, and that means cooler and drier conditions, but still warm, sunshine, the high 88. I'm NBC5 meteorologist Matt DiLoretto.
0: Right now, skies are clear. It's 60 degrees in Plattsburgh, 62 in Burlington, and that's what's happening now. More music and Ricky Martin.

0: 105 SC Outfield. It's your love. It's 609. Good morning, John Brooks here with the More Music Morning Show. It is Monday, 13th day of July, 2026. Breaking news overnight. Actor Sam Neill from all the Jurassic Park movies. He was in Jurassic Park and the sequels and all of that. Has passed away at the age of 78. Now, he had a rare blood cancer last year, and he was cured of that. And then he died after a very sudden brief illness over the weekend. And he was still very active in the acting world and passing away at the age of 78, surrounded by his family. Forecast today, sun, clouds, chance of a quick shower. High today, 87. Clouds, chance of a shower tonight. Goes down to 69. Now, tomorrow's going to be an interesting day. It's going to be sunny, hot, humid. High tomorrow, 98. And then a cold front comes blowing through tomorrow around sunset. Severe weather possible with that. Damaging wind and hail possible. This is tomorrow night, not tonight. And we'll keep an eye on that for you. Wednesday's going to be cooler and drier with a high of 88. Right now it's 60 in Plattsburgh, 62 degrees in Burlington.
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1: Good morning, I'm Adrian Pastor. After more than a year, an update is expected tonight in the search for Burlington's next top cop. The mayor says 15 people applied for the job. A hiring committee will start interviews at the end of this month. They hope to have a final candidate by September. Employees at the UVM Medical Center are currently in contract negotiations with the hospital. Workers are describing growing workloads, longer waits, and the toll they say staffing shortages are taking on both employees and patients. A spokesperson for the hospital says that they are in talks in good faith and are hoping to have three more sessions of negotiations this month. The Clinton County Fair is getting ready to welcome thousands of visitors this week. The busiest days of the fair are expected to be today when Cooper Allen performs and Saturday for the Demolition Derby. Lawmakers return to Washington for their final session of the summer before recessing for 5 weeks in August. Republicans are divided about how to best go about enacting President Trump's agenda. Passing bills is expected to be harder for the GOP following the sudden death of Senator Lindsey Graham and the continued hospitalization of Senator Mitch McConnell. For NBC 5 News, I'm Adrian Pastor.
2: A pretty nice Monday ahead. We'll be in and out of the sunshine, and there could be a little shower this afternoon, but most of us are dry with the high 87. We'll keep the clouds and shower chance in there tonight, low 69. Partly to mostly sunny tomorrow, turning very hot and more humid by afternoon, high 98. And we're watching a cold front that comes through tomorrow night with severe weather possible, especially around and after sunset. Damaging wind and hail, the primary risks. That front goes through on Wednesday, and that means cooler and drier conditions, but still warm, sunshine, the high 88. I'm NBC5 meteorologist Matt DiLoretto.
3: We've got sunshine right now at 62 in Plattsburgh, 63 in Burlington, and that's what's happening. Now more music and Pat Benatar.

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0: Big Hits Cool 105. That is Donna Lewis. 6:38. Man, what a weekend that was, huh? Man, I'm glad I took Friday off. You know, I had all these great plans. I was going to take a couple day cruise on our boat, and my wife said, "Well, we can't do that." Well, I said, "Why not?" And she says, "Because we haven't cleaned it yet." And I didn't realize that was a requirement to have fun on a boat. But apparently, so Friday, while she was working, I was working with the power washer and the shop vac and Mr. Clean Erasers and Murphy's Oil Soap. And it went on and on and on. It was like an 8-hour job. I might as well have just gone to work. I don't know. I just... sun and clouds today. Chance of a quick shower. High today, 87. Right now, 62 Plattsburgh, 63 in Burlington.
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6: 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Bert Elkins in Richmond, Don Dominey in Plattsburgh, and Donna Balgeron in Hinesburg. Happy birthday, George Stivell in Barry, Kathy Martell in New Haven, and Leslie Hernandez in South Burlington. Happy birthday, Pete Miller in Essex Junction, Sheldon Brandes in Montreal, Quebec, Heather Fordham in Jeffersonville. Happy birthday, Jane Sanchez in Milton, Janice Bartley in Fairfax, Mike Sears in Colchester. Happy birthday, Priscilla Putnam in St. Albans Bay. Celebrity birthdays, Patrick Stewart from Star Trek The Next Generation's 86. Harrison Ford is 84. Roger McGuinn of The Birds is 84. Erno Rubik, inventor of the cube, turning 82. And Cheech Marin from Cheech and Chong, 80 years old today. They're all making me feel old. And it was on this day in 1979. This song.

Big Hits, Cool 105, 646. The Clinton County Fair underway this week in Morrisonville. Bring the family for the fun on the Midway. Arts and crafts, ag and commercial exhibits, demonstrations, horse shows, monster trucks, and more.

0: the Kids, Cool 105 as Billy Joel. S'more Music Morning Show, 6:54. Baseball yesterday, the Red Sox beat the Mets 3-2. The Yankees got by the Nationals, completing their sweep of the Nats down in D.C. 5-3. And the Vermont Lake Monsters eked out a win over the Westfield Starfires 3-2. Down in Georgia was the Quaker State 400. Isn't Pennsylvania the Quaker State? Well, anyway, it was the Quaker State 400. Ryan Blaney and his Ford number 12 taking the checkered flag.
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12: A pretty nice Monday ahead. We'll be in and out of the sunshine, and there could be a little shower this afternoon, but most of us are dry with the high 87. We'll keep the clouds and shower chance in there tonight, low 69. Partly to mostly sunny tomorrow, turning very hot and more humid by afternoon, high 98. And we're watching a cold front that comes through tomorrow night with severe weather possible, especially around and after sunset. Damaging wind and hail, the primary risks. That front goes through on Wednesday, and that means cooler and drier conditions, but still warm, sunshine, high 88. I'm NBC5 meteorologist Matt DiLoretto.
0: Right now, sunshine, 64 in Plattsburgh,

0: up on all the news I missed over the weekend. They had this thing called the Do Good Fest up in Montpelier on Saturday, and apparently it was almost a man bites dog story. I don't believe the police brought a dog with them. So the man bit a man. Authorities say around 8 p.m., Do Good Fest security personnel saw a man intoxicated and acting belligerent. Actually, acting belligerently, it's an adverb. So anyway, they tried to approach him, but say the man, identified as Matthew Adams, 35, of Essex Junction, went into the packed crowd near the front of the concert stage. Officers say the security personnel followed him into the crowd, where the man started physically fighting them off, at which point Washington County Sheriff's deputies were sent in. Adams reportedly continued trying to fight off security and the deputies, hitting and biting them. Eventually, they were able to retain him and take him into custody. He's been invited to next year's Do Better Fest.
1: 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Wake up and know exactly how the weather will affect your day. From your morning commute to every after-school activity, the right now road conditions and the certified most accurate forecast. 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
0: I am the last person in media in the Burlington-Plattsburgh Metroplex region that still knows that adverbs get L-Y's on the end. I learned that from Lolly, you know.

0: For us, Tarzan Boy, 7:21, a more music morning show here on a Monday. All during the month of July, on Mondays, we are doing Cool Chasm Chaos. This is a four-pack of tickets to get you into a Sable Chasm. It's so much fun. It is like a $200 value. It gets you into the hiking trails and the get to see all the cool sights and the river raft ride and all of that stuff. One of the best trips we ever took with our kids when they were little. You can do it at any age, though. It's a lot of fun. It really is. I had a great time. Anyway, your chance to win that with Cool Chasm Chaos. We play a couple of songs at the same time. You have to identify the songs being played by title and artist. We will do that coming up here. Listen for that coming up probably next half hour or so. Forecast along with the headlines on the way next.
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2: Good morning, I'm Adrian Pastor. After more than a year, an update is expected tonight in the search for Burlington's next top cop. The mayor says 15 people applied for the job. A hiring committee will start interviews at the end of this month. They hope to have a final candidate by September. Employees at the UVM Medical Center are currently in contract negotiations with the hospital. Workers are describing growing workloads, longer waits, and the toll they say staffing shortages are taking on both employees and patients. A spokesperson for the hospital says that they are in talks in good faith and hoping to have three more sessions of negotiations this month. The Clinton County Fair is getting ready to welcome thousands of visitors this week. The busiest days of the fair are expected to be today when Cooper Allen performs and Saturday for the Demolition Derby. Lawmakers return to Washington for their final session of the summer before recessing for 5 weeks in August. Republicans are divided about how to best go about enacting President Trump's agenda. Passing bills is expected to be harder for the GOP following the sudden death of Senator Lindsey Graham and the continued hospitalization of Senator Mitch McConnell. For NBC5 News, I'm Adrian Pastor.
3: A pretty nice Monday ahead. We'll be in and out of the sunshine, and there could be a little shower this afternoon, but most of us are dry with a high 87. We'll keep the clouds and shower chance in there tonight, low 69. Partly to mostly sunny tomorrow, turning very hot and more humid by afternoon, high 98. And we're watching a cold front that comes through tomorrow night with severe weather possible, especially around and after sunset. Damaging wind and hail, the primary risks. That front goes through on Wednesday, and that means cooler and drier conditions, but still warm, sunshine, the high 88. I'm NBC5 meteorologist Matt DiLoretto.
0: Lots of sunshine right now. 66 in Plattsburgh, 66 in Burlington, and that's what's happening. 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

0: Cool 105 as Duran Duran. As Rio is what that is, 737. This is More Music Morning Show. Getting underway on Thursday and running right on through Saturday, the Adirondack Regional Theater presents Shakespeare's As You Like It. 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No, that's actually in it, Act 2, Scene 7. 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Sun, clouds, chance of a quick shower today. High today, 87. Right now, 66. Plattsburgh, 66. Burlington, chasm chaos coming up.
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That is Simple Minds, 7:45. All right, it's time to do it. 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Includes access to all the scenic hiking trails, the river float tour through the chasm. So much fun. The game is called Cool Chasm Chaos. I play you a couple songs all at the same time. You have to tell me the title and artist. 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Title and artist of these songs. 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Title and artist

0: It's Cool 105S. When in Rome, it's more music morning show, 753. Who's this?
1: My name is James.
0: James, where are you calling from this morning?
1: Beautiful. Highgate, Vermont.
0: Excellent. I'm going to play you that clip again. You have to identify both songs, title and artist. Here we go. Oh, what a mess that is. What is it, James?
1: Well, it's Tiffany with I Think We're Alone Now, and Billy Idol doing a Tommy James and the Shawn Bell song. No, wait, that's not right. Billy Idol doing Rebel Yell.
0: No, you were so close, too. You were so close. Oh, you got the second one wrong. That's all I can tell you.
1: Ah.
0: Bye.
1: Bye-bye.
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8: A pretty nice Monday ahead. We'll be in and out of the sunshine, and there could be a little shower this afternoon, but most of us are dry with a high 87. We'll keep the clouds and shower chance in there tonight, low 69. Partly to mostly sunny tomorrow, turning very hot and more humid by afternoon, high 98. And we're watching a cold front that comes through tomorrow night with severe weather possible, especially around and after sunset. Damaging wind and hail, the primary risks. That front goes through on Wednesday, and that means cooler and drier conditions, but still warm, sunshine, high 88. I'm NBC5 meteorologist Matt DiLoretto.
0: Right now, sunshine 66 in Plattsburgh, 66 degrees in Burlington.

that mama, she got it sticking in the cameraman. 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And he's up there. What's that? Hawaiian noises.

0: Big Hits Cool 105. That is Dire Straits. Money for nothing. Speaking of doing nothing, Tom Messner's on the line with me this morning. It's Monster Monday, and you have nothing to do this week. You have the whole week off. It's like being retired again.
1: I hadn't thought of it that way. It's weird how the schedule goes, because you're absolutely right. There's not another game until Sunday, and then not another game until a week after that.
0: Yeah, well, there's games. It's just they're not at Centennial. So the Lake Monsters are playing all week, every day except Saturday. And then they're back home for one game and then the All-Star break, right?
1: No, you're absolutely right. I do make it sound like the team is as lazy as I am. And I don't mean to say that at all. But how about this? 11, count them, 11 straight wins.
0: How about that?
1: Yeah, yeah. Wow. The team is absolutely on fire. So Westfield Starfires were in town, swept them over the weekend. It was Star Wars night over the weekend. We just had such a great time. The weather not threatening rain like it was earlier in the season. So things are going as well as they possibly could for us.
0: Boy, it is so great having a team like the Lake Monsters here in town. Any of the teams really in the league are, any of the towns where those teams are playing are blessed to have something like this going on, because it is just great family entertainment. And the season's like only half over, so there's plenty of chances to go out and see a game, right?
1: Absolutely. There is time. Last regular home game of the season is on the 8th of August. So, you know, it's not too far away. And then as things, you know, continue to go the way they're going, we're going to be in the playoffs, and that'll be the week after that. And then it wraps up, and I get very sad. But that is down the road, so we don't have to worry about that. And, yes, definitely still time to get out there.
0: Well, don't get sad, because it looks pretty good like you're going to be in the playoffs this year.
1: I think so. And just a quick thanks to everybody who's been coming out. And, you know, I think we're having a great time. And you nailed it. It's so much more than just baseball. Stuff for the kids to do and cheap food, cheap beer. And it's just a good communal thing. It's a lot of fun.
0: And you know what? I got to shoot a TV commercial with you the other day.
1: Yeah.
0: And it was great because, you know, I almost hit my mark every single time, but you screwed it up almost every time. And now I know what it was like working at Channel 5 back in the day.
1: I was never too good on the scripted stuff. Maybe you noticed. That's how I get myself into hot water half the time, because I'm not scripted, and that's trouble. So, you know, walking the tightrope. You know how it is. You're live on the radio.
0: If it makes you feel any better at all, every client who comes in here to record a commercial, I'm like, you don't have to be good anymore. We have computers for that. So just get me the right words in approximately the right order, and I can glue it all together.
1: We'll fix you later.
0: That's right. Tom, have a great day, and enjoy your week off, all right?
1: Yeah, sure will, John. Hey, thanks, man.
0: All right, sun, clouds, chance of a quick shower today, high of 87. Right now, it is sunny and beautiful and 66 at Cool 105.
2: I had the weirdest dream last night. I was floating through the air when suddenly a hibachi grill appeared. 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
0: 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We've got a four-pack of tickets to Wasable Chasm. 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
2: Good morning, I'm Adrian Pastor. After more than a year, an update is expected tonight in the search for Burlington's next top cop. The mayor says 15 people applied for the job. A hiring committee will start interviews at the end of this month. They hope to have a final candidate by September. Employees at the UVM Medical Center are currently in contract negotiations with the hospital. Workers are describing growing workloads, longer waits, and the toll they say staffing shortages are taking on both employees and patients. A spokesperson for the hospital says that they are in talks in good faith and hoping to have three more sessions of negotiations this month. The Clinton County Fair is getting ready to welcome thousands of visitors this week. The busiest days of the fair are expected to be today when Cooper Allen performs and Saturday for the Demolition Derby. Lawmakers return to Washington for their final session of the summer before recessing for 5 weeks in August. Republicans are divided about how to best go about enacting President Trump's agenda. Passing bills is expected to be harder for the GOP following the sudden death of Senator Lindsey Graham and the continued hospitalization of Senator Mitch McConnell. For NBC5 News, I'm Adrian Pastor.
3: A pretty nice Monday ahead. We'll be in and out of the sunshine, and there could be a little

0: shower this afternoon, but most of us are dry with a high 87. We'll keep the clouds and shower chance in there tonight, low 69. Partly to mostly sunny tomorrow, turning very hot and more humid by afternoon, high 98. And we're watching a cold front that comes through tomorrow night with severe weather possible, especially around and after sunset. Damaging wind and hail, the primary risks. That front goes through on Wednesday, and that means cooler and drier conditions, but still warm, sunshine, the high 88. I'm NBC5 meteorologist Matt DiLoretto.
1: Right now we've got sunshine, 71 in Plattsburgh, 71 in Burlington, and that's what's happening. 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

0: Big Hits, Cool 105, SES, a West Band. Take your time, do it right. We've had dozens and dozens and dozens of phone calls. We've been running the contest almost an hour now. Still no correct caller on our Cool Chasm Chaos contest. We've got a four-pack of tickets to Ausable Chasm. Includes the hiking trails, the river raft ride down through the rapids and the chasm, and it's so cool. It's so much fun. And it's the coolest place to go. It's like always like 20 degrees cooler down at the bottom than it is up at the top where the parking lot is. And we've got your four-pack of tickets with Cool Chasm Chaos. We play two songs at the same time. You identify both by title and artist. You win the four-pack of tickets. Been playing this for almost an hour now. I'm going to give you some hints because you're just not getting it. Both songs came out in 1987. Both songs were remakes. Both songs were originally recorded by the same guy. Here is the clip.
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0: 95. That song entering the top 40 chart. Billy Joel, You're Only Human, making it into the top 10 later that year. Billy would donate all royalties from the song, which deals with teenage depression and suicide, to the National Committee for Youth Suicide Prevention. All right, it's the 80s at 8, but more importantly, it's Cool Chasm Chaos, the contest that's been going on way too long this morning. Let's go to the cool lines. Who's this?
1: This is Mike.
0: Mike, where are you calling from this morning?
1: Plattsburgh.
0: All right, Mike, I'm going to play you those clips again. Here it is. What are the two songs?
1: Oh, I thought it was the artist. I don't know it. I just know it's from Tiffany.
0: Well, that's one of them.
1: I didn't hear the other one. Can I hear the other one?
0: I play them both at the same time.
1: Oh, they're together.
0: That's why it's called Chaos, you see.
1: I got it. Okay, right. Thanks.
0: Bye. Hi, Cool 105. Who's this?
2: This is Shelly.
0: Shelly, how are you this morning?
2: I'm good.
0: All right, I'm going to play you the clip again. Here we go. All right, title and artist of those two songs.
2: Oh, goodness. I know one of them is I think We're Alone Now.
0: Bye.
2: Bye. Oh, God. I don't know.
0: All right. Well, thanks for calling.
3: Thanks.
0: Bye. Hi, Cool 105. Who's this?
4: Hi, this is Megan.
0: Megan, how are you this morning?
4: Amazing. How are you?
0: Well, I'm just awesome as can be. But I've been running this contest for like an hour now, and I still don't have a winner. And I'd really like to get one. What do you think, Megan? Can you identify title and artist of these two songs? What are they?
4: Is it Tiffany, I Think We're Alone Now, and Prince 1999?
0: Oh, well, you're halfway there.
4: Oh, man. Oh, no.
0: Bye. Hi, Cool 105. Who's this?
5: Hey, this is Johnny Tritter. How you doing?
0: I'm good. What's the answer?
5: It's Tommy James and the Shondells was the artist originally. You got the Mall Queen, Tiffany, singing I Think We're Alone Now. And then you've got easily the greatest party jam of all time, Billy Idol, Money Money.
0: Thank you. Thank you. Hallelujah.
5: How long? That took you an hour? I heard it like 30 seconds ago, man.
0: No, I started the contest at like 7:45.
5: I got to get up earlier in the morning.
0: Well, you've got a 4-pack of tickets to us, Able Chasm, now.
5: Well, that's fantastic. We got family over there. What a great treat.
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15: A pretty nice Monday ahead. We'll be in and out of the sunshine, and there could be a little shower this afternoon. But most of us are dry with a high 87. We'll keep the clouds and shower chance in there tonight, low 69. Partly to mostly sunny tomorrow, turning very hot and more humid by afternoon, high 98. And we're watching a cold front that comes through tomorrow night with severe weather possible, especially around and after sunset. Damaging wind and hail, the primary risks. That front goes through on Wednesday, and that means cooler and drier conditions, but still warm, sunshine, the high 88. I'm NBC5 meteorologist Matt DiLoretto.
0: Right now, sunshine 72, Burlington 73.

Kits Cool 105, Champlain Valley Forecast, sun and clouds, chance of a quick shower, high around 87 degrees. Yes, this was one of the two songs in Cool Chasm Chaos this morning. The other one, of course, was Billy Idol and Moni Moni. This one is Tiffany.

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0: Big Hits Cool 105. That is Miami's expose, point of no return. 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This thing is amazing. 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It's pretty cool. 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
3: Champlain Valley weather.
4: A pretty nice Monday ahead. We'll be in and out of the sunshine, and there could be a little shower this afternoon, but most of us are dry with a high 87. We'll keep the clouds and shower chance in there tonight, low 69. Partly to mostly sunny tomorrow, turning very hot and more humid by afternoon, high 98. And we're watching a cold front that comes through tomorrow night with severe weather possible, especially around and after sunset. Damaging wind and hail, the primary risks. That front goes through on Wednesday, and that means cooler and drier conditions, but still warm, sunshine, the high 88. I'm NBC5 meteorologist Matt DiLoretto.
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0: Music Hits, Cool 105. That is Eric Carmen. 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

0: 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Man, I love that song. That is En Vogue. I am John Brooks, and hot diggity, we're going to do it again tomorrow morning starting at 5 a.m. Sarah is in next. 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
11: A pretty nice Monday ahead. We'll be in and out of the sunshine, and there could be a little shower this afternoon, but most of us are dry with a high 87. We'll keep the clouds and shower chance in there tonight, low 69. Partly to mostly sunny tomorrow, turning very hot and more humid by afternoon, high 98. And we're watching a cold front that comes through tomorrow night with severe weather possible, especially around and after sunset. Damaging wind and hail, the primary risks. That front goes through on Wednesday, and that means cooler and drier conditions, but still warm, sunshine, the high 88. I'm NBC5 meteorologist Matt DiLoretto.
0: Right now, 73 in Burlington, 75 degrees in Plattsburgh.

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Sarah Spencer with you. 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

0: Cardigans on Big Hits, Cool 105. 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
12: Mix of sun and clouds today with a late shower possible and temperatures reaching the mid to upper 80s. For tonight, mild and turning more humid, the low 69. And for tomorrow, mostly sunny but very hot and very humid, the high up to 98 degrees. After sunset Tuesday, a round of intense thunderstorms expected. There could be damaging wind gusts, hail, even the chance for a tornado, so stay weather aware Tuesday night into Wednesday morning. Wednesday is much quieter. It's mostly sunny, less humid, the high

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6: At Crown Point Historic Site in Crown Point, New York, are the ruins of two military forts built during the French and Indian War. Crown Point was first home to the French Fort St. Frederick until the British took control and built a second fort called His Majesty's Fort of Crown Point. At the start of the Revolutionary War, American colonists briefly commandeered Crown Point and took crucial supplies from the forts, but unfortunately, it quickly fell to the British again. Take a trip out to Crown Point Historic Site this summer.
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8: A mix of sun and clouds today with a late shower possible and temperatures reaching the mid to upper 80s. For tonight, mild and turning more humid, the low 69. And for tomorrow, mostly sunny but very hot and very humid, the high up to 98 degrees. After sunset Tuesday, a round of intense thunderstorms expected. There could be damaging wind gusts, hail, even the chance for a tornado, so stay weather aware Tuesday night into Wednesday morning. Wednesday is much quieter. It's mostly sunny, less humid, the high 88. I'm NBC5 meteorologist Ben Frechette.

Big Hits Cool 105. If this is it, Huey Lewis and the News. Very fascinating interview with Huey Lewis talking about his hearing loss and consequently can no longer hear music. He can hear speech, but he can't hear music. It's a fascinating interview. It's called Inside of You with Michael Rosenbaum. I encourage you to check it out. But, what a loss for Huey Lewis. But he's found new interests, so you'll have to check out the podcast.

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2: Mix of sun and clouds today with a late shower possible and temperatures reaching the mid to upper 80s. For tonight, mild and turning more humid, the low 69. And for tomorrow, mostly sunny but very hot and very humid, the high up to 98 degrees. After sunset Tuesday, a round of intense thunderstorms expected. There could be damaging wind gusts, hail, even the chance for a tornado, so stay weather aware Tuesday night into Wednesday morning. Wednesday is much quieter. It's mostly sunny, less humid, the high 88. I'm NBC5 meteorologist Ben Frischette.

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Big Hits, Cool 105. If you're sitting there thinking that you're too old for this, that, or the other thing, well, I'm just going to tell you about this story. A guy from New Zealand officially recognized by Guinness World Records as the world's oldest water skier. Get this, he's 94 years old. So get up out of your office chair. Everybody wants to rule the world. Tears for Fears on Big Hits, Cool 105.

0: NSYNC, I want you back on Big Hits Cool 105. Hang on, the coolest way to spend your lunch break about to happen to you. The Cool Lunchtime Jam. We've got your forecast, Brian Adams, Hall & Oates, and the Jam coming at you next.
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18: Mix of sun and clouds today with a late shower possible and temperatures reaching the mid to upper 80s. For tonight, mild and turning more humid, the low 69. And for tomorrow, mostly sunny but very hot and very humid, the high up to 98 degrees. After sunset Tuesday, a round of intense thunderstorms expected. There could be damaging wind gusts, hail, even the chance for a tornado, so stay weather aware Tuesday night into Wednesday morning. Wednesday is much quieter. It's mostly sunny, less humid, the high 88. I'm NBC5 meteorologist Ben Frechette.

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The Cool Lunchtime Jam.

Welcome to our house with madness. Yes, it's the coolest way to spend your lunch break, the Cool Lunchtime Jam. Sarah Spencer jamming right along with you on Big Hits, Cool

Chung on the Cool Lunchtime Jam. I was watching NBC 5 News about the story with the guy swimming in Lake George and got attacked by a beaver. Yeah, beaver was rabid, had to go through all the shots and the whole nine yards. They do have a rabid beaver advisory at Turtle Island until July 14th. Yeah, so, scary stuff. Peter Gabriel, Cool 105.

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1: I had the weirdest dream last night. 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
13: Mix of sun and clouds today with a late shower possible and temperatures reaching the mid to upper 80s. For tonight, mild and turning more humid, the low 69. And for tomorrow, mostly sunny but very hot and very humid, the high up to 98 degrees. After sunset Tuesday, a round of intense thunderstorms expected. There could be damaging wind gusts, hail, even the chance for a tornado, so stay weather aware Tuesday night into Wednesday morning. Wednesday is much quieter. It's mostly sunny, less humid, the high 88. I'm NBC5 meteorologist Ben Freshette.

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10: Mix of sun and clouds today with a late shower possible and temperatures reaching the mid to upper 80s. For tonight, mild and turning more humid, the low 69. And for tomorrow, mostly sunny but very hot and very humid, the high up to 98 degrees. After sunset Tuesday, a round of intense thunderstorms expected. There could be damaging wind gusts, hail, even the chance for a tornado, so stay weather aware Tuesday night into Wednesday morning. Wednesday is much quieter. It's mostly sunny, less humid, the high 88. I'm NBC5 meteorologist Ben Frischette.

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Mix of sun and clouds today with a late shower possible and temperatures reaching the mid to upper 80s. For tonight, mild and turning more humid, the low 69. And for tomorrow, mostly sunny but very hot and very humid, the high up to 98 degrees. After sunset Tuesday, a round of intense thunderstorms expected. There could be damaging wind gusts, hail, even the chance for a tornado, so stay weather aware Tuesday night into Wednesday morning. Wednesday is much quieter. It's mostly sunny, less humid, the high 88. I'm NBC5 meteorologist Ben Frechette.

0: 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Hang on, we've got your forecast. The boss, Cindy Lauper, on the way.
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10: Mix of sun and clouds today with a late shower possible and temperatures reaching the mid to upper 80s. For tonight, mild and turning more humid, the low 69. And for tomorrow, mostly sunny but very hot and very humid, the high up to 98 degrees. After sunset Tuesday, a round of intense thunderstorms expected. There could be damaging wind gusts, hail, even the chance for a tornado, so stay weather aware Tuesday night into Wednesday morning. Wednesday is much quieter. It's mostly sunny, less humid, the high 88. I'm NBC5 meteorologist Ben Frechette.

afternoon. It is time for our shameless walk to the Keurig. Hit it hard this afternoon. Your Java Jolt. The heat is on. It's Glenn Frey on Big Hits. 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

0: Flock of Seagulls on Big Hits Cool 105. 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
9: Mix of sun and clouds today with a late shower possible and temperatures reaching the mid to upper 80s. For tonight, mild and turning more humid, the low 69. And for tomorrow, mostly sunny but very hot and very humid, the high up to 98 degrees. After sunset Tuesday, a round of intense thunderstorms expected. There could be damaging wind gusts, hail, even the chance for a tornado, so stay weather aware Tuesday night into Wednesday morning. Wednesday is much quieter. It's mostly sunny, less humid, the high 88. I'm NBC5 meteorologist Ben Frechette.

0: Hadaway on Big Hits, Cole 105. I am out the door. Chris LeBlanc in for Mark Knight. He is out for a couple of days. Chris LeBlanc, he's got the drive at 5. More music for your ride home. You've got your forecast, Sammy Hagar, Madonna, and Chris LeBlanc. He's coming at you next.
1: 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In the 80s, we were breaking and freezing. In the 90s, we raved.

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11: A mix of sun and clouds today with a late shower possible and temperatures reaching the mid to upper 80s. For tonight, mild and turning more humid, the low 69. And for tomorrow, mostly sunny but very hot and very humid, the high up to 98 degrees. After sunset Tuesday, a round of intense thunderstorms expected. There could be damaging wind gusts, hail, even the chance for a tornado, so stay weather aware Tuesday night into Wednesday morning. Wednesday is much quieter. It's mostly sunny, less humid, the high 88. I'm NBC5 meteorologist Ben Frechette.

Big Hits Cool 105. Good afternoon. Chris LeBlanc in for Mark Knight on this Monday. And yeah, we're back at it after a decent weekend, though. What do you say we wrap up this workday as we make our way up to the drive at 5? Big Hits Cool 105. Sister.

Big Hits Cool 105 and the countdown to quitting time underway for this Monday afternoon. And they brought the right guy in to cover for Mark today, that's for sure. It's Embrace Your Geekness Day. Glad I could help. 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

0: 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Stick around. Michael Jackson and Bananarama coming up.
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1: Champlain Valley weather.
2: Mix of sun and clouds today with a late shower possible and temperatures reaching the mid to upper 80s. For tonight, mild and turning more humid, the low 69. And for tomorrow, mostly sunny but very hot and very humid, the high up to 98 degrees. After sunset Tuesday, a round of intense thunderstorms expected. There could be damaging wind gusts, hail, even the chance for a tornado, so stay weather aware Tuesday night into Wednesday morning. Wednesday is much quieter. It's mostly sunny, less humid, the high 88. I'm NBC5 meteorologist Ben Frechette.

Geek Hits, Cool 105. And as part of Embrace Your Geekness Day, we celebrate the birthday today of Johnny Gilbert. Johnny Gilbert turning 98 today. He's the longtime announcer for Jeopardy. And in this business, he's a legend. Big Hits, Cool 105.

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1: I had the weirdest dream last night. I was floating through the air when suddenly a hibachi grill appeared. Steak sizzling, shrimp flipping, zucchini in the air. A volcano erupted in slow motion, but it was made of onion. Is this Kodo?
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13: Of showers possible tonight, otherwise staying dry and turning mild, the low 69. Tomorrow is much hotter and more humid, the high 98. Mostly sunny, but after the sun goes down, a round of intense thunderstorms are possible. They could be capable of producing damaging wind gusts, hail, even the chance for a tornado. Very important to stay weather aware Tuesday night into early Wednesday morning. By sunrise Wednesday, the storms will be gone, the low 71, and the afternoon high 88, mostly sunny and less humid. I'm NBC5 meteorologist Ben Frechette.

Big Kids, Cool 105. Just after 4 o'clock, the 4 o'clock crowd now punched out and on their way home. The rest of us, well, we're still counting it down to the drive at 5. Chris LeBlanc from Mark Knight today. 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

Connecticut, School 105. Major League Baseball on the All-Star break right now. 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

0: Begets Cool 105. And some folks, as we mentioned, already on their way home this afternoon after a hard day's work. Hey, whether it's news, weather, or traffic, you see something going on when you're out and about, be part of the Cool Road Crew and give us a call at 802-863-1051, and we'll share it with everyone. 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
5: 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The McDonough Monument was built to commemorate United States Naval Officer Thomas McDonough. During the Battle of Plattsburgh in 1814, one lucky cannon fired by McDonough's fleet changed the fate of the war. The cannon killed the captain of the British fleet, which led the British to surrender not only the battle, but the whole war. Now, the McDonough Monument overlooks the Saranac River and remembers the man and the cannon that won it all.
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8: Of showers possible tonight, otherwise staying dry and turning mild, the low 69. Tomorrow is much hotter and more humid, the high 98. Mostly sunny, but after the sun goes down, a round of intense thunderstorms are possible. They could be capable of producing damaging wind gusts, hail, even the chance for a tornado. Very important to stay weather aware Tuesday night into early Wednesday morning. By sunrise Wednesday, the storms will be gone, the low 71, and the afternoon high 88, mostly sunny and less humid. I'm NBC5 meteorologist Ben Frechette.

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It gets Cool 105 and Sir Rod facing criticism from many fans recently after attending a World Cup soccer match just hours after he canceled a scheduled concert in California due to health concerns. Soccer's good for the soul. 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
10: Of showers possible tonight, otherwise staying dry and turning mild, the low 69. Tomorrow is much hotter and more humid, the high 98. Mostly sunny, but after the sun goes down, a round of intense thunderstorms are possible. They could be capable of producing damaging wind gusts, hail, even the chance for a tornado. Very important to stay weather aware Tuesday night into early Wednesday morning. By sunrise Wednesday, the storms will be gone, the low 71, and the afternoon high 88, mostly sunny and less humid. I'm NBC5 meteorologist Ben Frechette.

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The Drive at 5 underway for this Monday afternoon. Things looking good right now. Same deal as always, though. You watch the road, we'll take care of the music. 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
6: Of showers possible tonight, otherwise staying dry and turning mild, the low 69. Tomorrow is much hotter and more humid, the high 98. Mostly sunny, but after the sun goes down, a round of intense thunderstorms are possible. They could be capable of producing damaging wind gusts, hail, even the chance for a tornado. Very important to stay weather aware Tuesday night into early Wednesday morning. By sunrise Wednesday, the storms will be gone, the low 71, and the afternoon high 88, mostly sunny and less humid. I'm NBC5 meteorologist Ben Frechette.

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Where are gas prices today? Well, according to AAA, the national average for a gallon of gasoline sits at $3.87. Vermonters paying on average $3.98. New Yorkers, you're paying above average at $4.08 a gallon. 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

They get School 105 with a shout out to those folks on the Midway tonight at the Clinton County Fair in Morrisonville. Clinton County Fair running through Saturday right there on Route 22B. The Drive at 5 rolls on. Survivor, Big Hits, Cool 105.

0: Big Hits, Cool 105. Major League Baseball on their All-Star break this evening. The All-Star game is tomorrow evening at 8 p.m. The Vermont Lake Monsters back on the road. They're playing tonight at New Britain with a first pitch at 6:35. Stick around. We've got your weather forecast from NBC5, and Journey's going to help wrap up the drive at 5 for this Monday. Next.
1: I had the weirdest dream last night. I was floating through the air when suddenly a hibachi grill appeared. 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A volcano erupted in slow motion, but it was made of onion. 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
8: Of showers possible tonight, otherwise staying dry and turning mild, the low 69. Tomorrow is much hotter and more humid, the high 98. Mostly sunny, but after the sun goes down, a round of intense thunderstorms are possible. They could be capable of producing damaging wind gusts, hail, even the chance for a tornado. Very important to stay weather aware Tuesday night into early Wednesday morning. By sunrise Wednesday, the storms will be gone, the low 71, and the afternoon high 88, mostly sunny and less humid. I'm NBC5 meteorologist Ben Frechette.

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0: 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Got your weather, Tina Turner and Belinda Carlisle all on the way next.
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13: Couple of showers possible tonight, otherwise staying dry and turning mild, the low 69. Tomorrow is much hotter and more humid, the high 98. Mostly sunny, but after the sun goes down, a round of intense thunderstorms are possible. They could be capable of producing damaging wind gusts, hail, even the chance for a tornado. Very important to stay weather aware Tuesday night into early Wednesday morning. By sunrise Wednesday, the storms will be gone, the low 71, and the afternoon high 88, mostly sunny and less humid. I'm NBC5 meteorologist Ben Frechette.

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0: Hey Kids, Cool 105. I'm Chris LeBlanc in for Mark Knight, and that's going to do it for me on this Monday evening. Joe DiRenzo's in next. I'll catch you tomorrow afternoon at 3 in for Mark once again. Till then, have a great evening. We'll see you soon.
1: I had the weirdest dream last night. I was floating through the air when suddenly a hibachi grill appeared. Steak sizzling, shrimp flipping, zucchini in the air. A volcano erupted in slow motion, but it was made of onion. 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
8: Of showers possible tonight, otherwise staying dry and turning mild, the low 69. Tomorrow is much hotter and more humid, the high 98. Mostly sunny, but after the sun goes down, a round of intense thunderstorms are possible. They could be capable of producing damaging wind gusts, hail, even the chance for a tornado. Very important to stay weather aware Tuesday night into early Wednesday morning. By sunrise Wednesday, the storms will be gone, the low 71, and the afternoon high 88, mostly sunny and less humid. I'm NBC5 meteorologist Ben Frechette.

Big Hits, Cool 105, David Bowie, with an excellent suggestion. It's Let's Dance in Your More Music Monday Evening Foreigner right now. It's Cold as Ice. Cool 105.

0: Big Hits Go 105, The Breakfast Club, right on track. It's your More Music Monday evening. I'm Joey D, and I'm on track to play big hits for you till 10 o'clock. Taking over from Chris LeBlanc. Mark Knight is off. I don't know when he comes back. I don't, generally speaking, check the schedule. So all I know is I'm here till 10. Bon Jovi, Soft Cell, and Whitney Houston coming up. Get your full weather forecast on the way, too.
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Unusually high risk for severe thunderstorms tomorrow evening and night. Damaging wind, large hail, and tornadoes possible. Tuesday evening and Tuesday night, the low 70. By Wednesday, the sun's out, the high 87. Campers and those outside tomorrow evening should be especially aware of the incoming weather. I'm NBC5 Chief Meteorologist Tyler Jankowski.

0: Big Hits, Cool 105. Yet another cover of Baby, I Love Your Way. That time a reggae version. It's Big Mountain on your More Music Monday evening. Stay tuned. We get more Big Hits coming up. Bruce Springsteen, The Romantics, and Matthew Wilder get you the weather forecast, too.
1: I had the weirdest dream last night. I was floating through the air when suddenly a hibachi grill appeared. Steak sizzling, shrimp flipping, zucchini in the air. A volcano erupted in slow motion, but it was made of onion. Is this Kodo?
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7: Champagne Valley weather.
8: Passing clouds, maybe a shower tonight as the humidity comes up, the low 68. Tomorrow's a scorcher, 98 with sunshine and very high humidity. And an unusually high risk for severe thunderstorms tomorrow evening and night. Damaging wind, large hail, and tornadoes possible. Tuesday evening and Tuesday night, the low 70. By Wednesday, the sun's out, the high 87. Campers and those outside tomorrow evening should be especially aware of the incoming weather. I'm NBC5 Chief Meteorologist Tyler Jankowski.